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0: Excess weather. Overnight, cloudy with a 40% chance of showers and a risk of a thunderstorm. The low will fall to 9 Celsius or 48 Fahrenheit. Wednesday, mainly cloudy with a chance of showers persisting in the morning. The high will reach 14. And looking ahead to Thursday, sunny skies with a high of 16. Find your long-range forecast online at ckxsfm.com.
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0: Excess weather. Overnight, cloudy with a 40% chance of showers and a risk of a thunderstorm. The low will fall to 9 Celsius or 48 Fahrenheit. Wednesday, mainly cloudy with a chance of showers persisting in the morning. The high will reach 14. And looking ahead to Thursday, sunny skies with a high of 16. Find your long-range forecast online at ckxsfm.com.
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0: Excess weather. Overnight, cloudy with a 40% chance of showers and a risk of a thunderstorm. The low will fall to 9 Celsius or 48 Fahrenheit. Wednesday, mainly cloudy with a chance of showers persisting in the morning. The high will reach 14. And looking ahead to Thursday, sunny skies with a high of 16. Find your long-range forecast online at CKXSFM.com.
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0: Excess weather. Overnight, cloudy with a 40% chance of showers and a risk of a thunderstorm. The low will fall to 9 Celsius or 48 Fahrenheit. Wednesday, mainly cloudy with a chance of showers persisting in the morning. The high will reach 14. And looking ahead to Thursday, sunny skies with a high of 16. Find your long-range forecast online at CKXSFM.com.
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0: Excess weather. Overnight, cloudy with a 40% chance of showers and a risk of a thunderstorm. The low will fall to 9 Celsius or 48 Fahrenheit. Wednesday, mainly cloudy with a chance of showers persisting in the morning. The high will reach 14. And looking ahead to Thursday, sunny skies with a high of 16. Find your long-range forecast online at ckxsfm.com.
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0: Excess weather. Overnight, cloudy with a 40% chance of showers and a risk of a thunderstorm. The low will fall to 9 Celsius or 48 Fahrenheit. Wednesday, mainly cloudy with a chance of showers persisting in the morning. The high will reach 14. And looking ahead to Thursday, sunny skies with a high of 16. Find your long-range forecast online at CKXSFM.com.
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0: Excess weather. Overnight, cloudy with a 40% chance of showers and a risk of a thunderstorm. The low will fall to 9 Celsius or 48 Fahrenheit. Wednesday, mainly cloudy with a chance of showers persisting in the morning. The high will reach 14. And looking ahead to Thursday, sunny skies with a high of 16. Find your long-range forecast online at ckxsfm.com.
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Is it me you're looking for? Another night, another dream, but I won't wait to... 99.1. Yeah. 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

0: Excess weather. Overnight, cloudy with a 40% chance of showers and a risk of a thunderstorm. The low will fall to 9 Celsius or 48 Fahrenheit. Wednesday, mainly cloudy with a chance of showers persisting in the morning. The high will reach 14. And looking ahead to Thursday, sunny skies with a high of 16. Find your long-range forecast online at ckxsfm.com.
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0: Excess weather. Overnight, cloudy with a 40% chance of showers and a risk of a thunderstorm. The low will fall to 9 Celsius or 48 Fahrenheit. Wednesday, mainly cloudy with a chance of showers persisting in the morning. The high will reach 14. And looking ahead to Thursday, sunny skies with a high of 16. Find your long-range forecast online at ckxsfm.com.
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0: 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Welcome to Wednesday, my friends. It's Craig Hetherington hanging out with you, spending a little time and trying to get caught up on a work week that's a short one. Now, short work weeks can be good, unless you have a set amount of work that needs to be done in your normal five-day period. And if you do, that often means that some of you that are in the short work week are actually working a little bit harder to try to squeeze 5 days into 4 days. And you know who you are, and I'm tipping my cap to you today. Now, for those that just don't work on the day that we have off, and now you only got to go 4 days before the weekend, well, God bless you too. You enjoy your day. Nonetheless, we've got a big day ahead of us here. We're going to be heading to Chatham Honda. We'll talk more about that and why coming up in just a little bit. Also, more on this weather forecast, which is bizarre. Quite a storm that went through last night. We'll touch on that. Barnstormers game was rained out last night, so our rock star night was drizzled out. Yes, we got a little wet, a little damp behind the ears there last night. Anyway, we'll take a break. We're back with more music coming up.
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0: KXS. We'll glance at the weather forecast, which is awfully chilly today compared to a heat wave yesterday, a major storm that rolled through here and dumped tons of water. Our fields are flooded right across the Wallaceburg to Chatham region there. It came down hard, rained out the Barnstormers game last night. Not sure when that one gets replayed and when we'll do our 99.1 Rockstar night again, but we'll figure all of that stuff out a little later on. As I mentioned, we are doing a special night, well, special day, not night, a day today at Chatham Honda, getting ready for Retrofest night and day activities. Friday and Saturday. Going to be a lot of fun. So we have that to talk about later on today. We'll be there broadcasting live coming up a little bit later on. We'll take a break. We're back with more music and your weather forecast coming up.
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0: Pursuit of Happiness there, and She's So Young at 99.1 CKXS. Good morning. Well, 10 minutes away from 6, let's check in with Robin Brady now and get some news headlines. What are you working on for the top of the hour, Robin?
1: Lots to talk about in the newsroom this morning, including a local man who was arrested by Chatham County Police Monday morning after being pulled over and found with suspected cocaine. Hundreds of charges have been laid as Chatham County Police put the wraps on Canada Road Safety Week. And some changes are coming to the Wallaceburg and District Chamber of Commerce. We'll tell you more coming up at 6.
0: All right, thanks a lot, Robin. We'll get all those details and more coming up for you a little bit later on. We'll talk some sports, too. Tigers on the losing side of things yesterday in baseball action. Jays were taking on the Yankees. We'll get all the sports and more coming up for you in just a few minutes' time. Right now, 551 at CKXM.

99.1 FM CKXS. It's Greg in for Tanner on this Wednesday. Don't forget, garbage pickup is delayed today because of the holiday, so everything is pushed back a day. So Tuesday's garbage gets picked up today, Wednesday's gets picked up tomorrow, and so on and so forth. You get the routine that they're going with there. Later on, we are going to be at Chatham Honda just after 7 o'clock to tell you everything that's going on with Retrofest this year. Chatham Honda, one of the proud sponsors for the event this year. Great music scheduled in Tecumseh Park. Friday night, Poor Man's Poet, Dirt Country, Carson Janik all on hand. And then on Saturday, you get 40 Hours Over, Walkin' 47, Big Shiny Tunes, great list of music that they have for you. And of course, Saturday is the big classic car show. Things get underway around 7 o'clock. Judging starts around 10. The event is done basically around 5 p.m. when cars start leaving, but they get 600 to 700 cars that will be out for it. We'll tell you all about it coming up a little bit later on at Chatham Honda here at 99.1 FM CKXS.

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1: Good morning. From the 99.1 Newsroom, I'm Robin Brady. A local man is facing a slew of driving and drug-related charges following a traffic stop in Chatham. Police stopped a vehicle on Joseph Street Saturday morning after it was flagged by their automated license plate recognition system. Officers learned the man behind the wheel was wanted on an outstanding warrant for failing to attend court and had already been suspended from driving. During a search, police also discovered 44 grams of suspected cocaine. The 40-year-old Chatham man was arrested and has since been charged with possession for the purpose of trafficking, along with several driving offenses, including driving while suspended, failing to wear a seatbelt, driving without insurance, and using an unauthorized license plate. The accused was held in custody for a bail hearing. Police have issued hundreds of tickets and laid nearly a dozen charges following a week-long traffic campaign in Chatham-Kent. Police took part in Canada Road Safety Week from May 12th through the 18th, focusing on eliminating impaired, distracted, and aggressive driving, as well as failing to wear seatbelts. Local police issued 479 provincial offense notices during the campaign, including 364 for speeding. Five drivers were issued seven-day license suspensions. As well, officers laid 10 criminal charges for various offenses, including impaired driving, dangerous driving, and driving while prohibited. A local councillor is hoping his colleagues will approve a motion to start gathering public input on flooding and drainage issues in Blenheim. Ward 2 Representative Anthony Sakachi put forward a notice of motion at the May 11th meeting, spurred by recent flooding and drainage issues facing residents in the area. He would like to see administration collect data from those constituents to inform the stormwater master plan.
2: There's no stormwater master plan. In speaking with staff, that is on the horizon. But the challenging part is stormwater master plans take a long time. It gathers a lot of information. There's a lot of technical work to it.
1: Sakachi's motion will go before council at their next meeting on Monday, May 25th. And Wallaceburg's local business network has eliminated one of its leadership positions amid financial issues. The Wallaceburg and District Chamber of Commerce announced it has eliminated the position of executive director for the time being as the chamber works towards long-term sustainability and strategic transition. Chamber officials cite financial constraints, although further explanation about that change was not provided. While the decision was not made lightly, chamber officials say the remaining leadership remains committed to supporting, advocating for, and connecting the local business community. Moving forward, the organization will operate under the guidance of a transitional board led by Chamber President Chris Glassford and Vice President Karen DeBerg. For more local news and information, visit CKXSFM.com. We'll check the forecast next.
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1: Access weather, cloudy. We could see a few more showers this morning, then becoming a mix of sun and cloud. A little breezy today with a high of 14 Celsius. Clear overnight down to plus 3 with the risk of frost. Tomorrow, sunshine and a high of 17 degrees. Looking ahead to Friday, cloudy, windy and a high of 16. And more showers expected on Saturday with a high of 20. Right now, we're sitting at 8 Celsius, that's 47 Fahrenheit. Coming up next, Nick Powell takes a look at sports.
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2: Trucking sports, the New York Knicks rallied in the fourth quarter, leading to a 115-104 win against the Cleveland Cavaliers in Game 1 of the Eastern Final. Game 2 goes tomorrow night, staying in New York. The Toronto Blue Jays keep it close once again, but still fall to the New York Yankees 5-4. For the Detroit Tigers, they drop 4-3 to the Cleveland Guardians, while Tampa Bay downs Baltimore 4-1. Their coach is out of a job as the Vancouver Canucks have fired Adam Foote after one season. The Canucks have also relieved assistant coaches Kevin Dean, Scott Young, and Brett McLean. In just one season, the Canucks finished dead last in the league under Foote with a 25-49-8 record, who will select third overall in the draft. The Toronto Tempo improved to 2-2 on the season in the WNBA and pick up the win on the road with a 98-90 win over the Phoenix Mercury, marking back-to-back wins for the Tempo. And Tuesday's lone Canadian Baseball League game in Chatham was rained out. The Barnstormers were scheduled to host London. No makeup date has yet been announced at this point. CK's back in action tomorrow night in Kitchener. And that is it, sports. I'm Nick Powell.
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2: Alrighty, good morning. 6:07 is our time here. How's everybody doing this morning?
20: Doing well.
21: I'm getting there.
2: Yeah?
21: Yeah, woke up early this morning.
2: Like, feeling good.
21: Like, how early? Not Robin early. I don't think anyone else
2: like
21: wakes up Robin early. Yeah, 4:30.
2: Wow.
21: Yeah, right.
2: Tony, look at you.
21: I know.
2: Tacking the day.
21: Oh, gosh.
2: How about that storm last night?
20: Oh, man.
21: Anyone get any Amber Alerts on their phones? I did.
20: Not Amber Alerts.
21: No,
20: but
21: sorry.
20: Emergency alerts.
21: Tornado
20: yes.
21: warning.
20: Yeah.
2: Yeah, yes. It came in pretty hard there. And it was funny. I'm heading to Chatham to hand out 99.1 koozies because it's rock star night at the Barnstormers game.
20: Yeah.
2: And it's pouring rain here. So I'm messaging Dom and saying, hey, so it looks like to me that the rain's going to stop at around 6:45. I don't know what your field can handle. Let me know if the game gets canceled. And he goes, it's not raining here yet. And I'm like, yet. Wait
20: it will
2: it.
20: Be.
21: Emphasis.
2: Yet. And then it came down in a big, big way. So then Dan Moore is coming out too because he's handing out koozies.
20: Mm-hmm.
2: And I said, you know, maybe delay it a little bit because I think we're just going to be sitting in the car waiting for the rain to stop. And he goes, do you think it'll be rained out? I said, I think the rain's going to stop at 6:45 and it might be sunny by 7:30. And he's like, LOL. It's pouring rain. Like it's a monsoon.
20: Mm-hmm.
2: And I'm predicting it's going to be sunny at 7:30.
20: But yeah,
2: it was
20: a relatively quick system,
2: mm-hmm.
20: but it came Big. Down hard. My husband was also at the Barnstormers waiting for the game last night,
2: yeah.
20: doing play-by-play for the YouTube stream, and then didn't.
2: Yeah. And that's what happened last night.
20: Yep.
2: Game got rained out. The field was just a mess.
20: Oh, yeah.
2: But what I did love is what people shared with us because I said it's Rockstar Night.
20: Mm-hmm.
2: So what Rockstar song sums up tonight's game
6: with the Barnstormers. Mm. And the messages that I got on social media...
20: they were good.
6: ...were magical.
20: Yeah.
6: Were, like, outstanding. The listeners stepped up their game a little bit. I'll share a few of those coming up for you in just a little bit here at 99.1 CKXS. I'm off to Chatham a little bit later on.
20: Yeah, talking a little Retrofest.
6: Mm-hmm. So I should know everything there is to know about Retrofest by 10 o'clock today.
20: And awesome. Then we will know everything there is to know.
6: That's my job. My mission is just to inform and educate.
20: Excellent.
6: Because Lord knows I don't have enough education, so I just try to share with you what I learned. 6:09, let's kick off things. Welcome to a Wednesday. It's cold outside today. Oof. Here's Jimmy Buffett.

0: 99.1 CKXS. All right, 617 here. I mentioned earlier on, so Barnstormers game rained out last night. So here are some of the great songs that you suggested would sum up our rock star night because of the rain out. And the messages were just outstanding. Greg White, Riders on the Storm. Dustin says, The Waiting by Tom Petty. Rock You Like a Hurricane. Blame It on the Rain from Dawn. Like that one. Carol says, Have You Ever Seen the Rain? What else we got for you? Francie said, It's Over. Charles goes with Thunderstruck. Chris, Need a Dome in CK. These were all suggestions for our Rockstar Rainout game with the Barnstormers last night. Dan goes with CCR, Have You Ever Seen the Rain? Larry says Purple Rain. Dan goes with Rain in the Summertime. Singing in the Rain from Laura. Rod goes with, clearly, Eddie Rabbit, I Love a Rainy Night. Rainy Night in Georgia. Raindrops Keep Falling on My Head. Wipeout. Wish It Would Rain Down on Me. Here Comes the Rain Again by the Eurythmics. That's a good one. On the Dark Side. Who Will Stop the Rain was suggested. Thunderstruck. Riders on the Storm. The list was outstanding. So one of those guesses is going to win 4 tickets to a Barnstormers game. And we'll be hooking somebody up with some tickets to go see a future game. And we'll keep you posted when the Rockstar Night is going to take place here with 99.1 CKXS. All right, we'll take a break. We'll take a look at your weather forecast. It is certainly cool outside if you're just getting up with us. Yesterday was downright muggy and sticky. Today, we're sitting at 8. Right now, 8 Celsius here at 99.1 FM.
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0: 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All right, weather forecast for today. A lot cooler than yesterday, that's for sure. High today is only going to get around 15, 16 Celsius. And lows tonight down to 3. Now, there is a chance of some showers around us today. We'll keep an eye on that. Tomorrow, we got sunshine, but it's still cool, around 16 for a high. Friday, 16. It starts to warm up by the weekend, and by Sunday, up to 21. Big weekend coming up, too, right? It's Indy 500 weekend. That means Memorial Day weekend stateside. Our neighbors across the border are celebrating their May-long weekend. Let's get you back to the music here. The latest news details with Robin and Brady coming up in just a little bit here. We'll check in on sports, too, as the Tigers and Jays were both in action yesterday. We'll find out how they did coming up.
2: Tanner and Robin in the morning.
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Jimmy Eats World at 99.1 CKXS. News headlines on the way with Robin Brady. We'll get all the latest details of what's making news today in just a few minutes. Right now, if your bed seems a little warm, at least it's not this warm. Here's Midnight Oil and Beds Burning.

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1: Good morning. 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Numerous charges have been laid against a Chatham man after being pulled over by police. A suspect vehicle was flagged by an officer's automatic license plate recognition system on Monday morning, and authorities say the man behind the wheel was already wanted for failing to attend court and had been suspended from driving. A search then turned up suspected cocaine. The 40-year-old accused is now facing several driving-related offenses, as well as possession for the purpose of trafficking. Changes are being made to the leadership of the Wallaceburg and District Chamber of Commerce. A recent statement says the organization has eliminated the executive director position, citing financial constraints. For the time being, the chamber will operate under a transitional board led by Chamber President Chris Glassford and Vice President Karen DeBerg. Officials say the remaining leadership remains committed to supporting, advocating for, and connecting the local business community. And a South Kent councillor is asking the municipality to gather feedback on flooding and drainage issues in Blenheim. Ward 2 Representative Anthony Sakachi raised a notice of motion at council's last meeting and says he'd like to see administration collect data from area residents to inform a future stormwater master plan. The issue will be discussed by council at its next meeting on Monday. For more local news and information, visit cksfm.com. 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
1: Excess weather, cloudy, some more showers possible this morning, then becoming a mix of sun and cloud with a high of 14 Celsius. Dipping down to plus 3 overnight with the risk of frost. Sunshine tomorrow at a high of 17. Right now we're sitting at 8 Celsius, that's 47 Fahrenheit. Find your long-range forecast online at cksfm.com.
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5: Checking sports, the New York Knicks have drawn first blood, sparking in the fourth quarter with a 115-104 win against the Cleveland Cavaliers, starting the Eastern Final. Game 2 tomorrow night. The Toronto Blue Jays drop a second straight in the Bronx with a 5-4 loss to the New York Yankees. The Detroit Tigers fall short at home, 4-3 to the Cleveland Guardians. Tampa Bay takes down the Baltimore Orioles 4-1. And the Toronto Tempo jumped to 2-2 on the season with their second straight win in the WNBA, picking up a win on the road, 98-90, over the Phoenix Mercury. And that is a look at sports. I'm Nick Powell.
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16: 99.1 CKXS. Greg in for Tanner. He's off today, so I'm doing my best to fill in for him. Robin's in the newsroom. Tony will be here shortly. We've got a big day planned for you. We're at Chatham Honda for Retrofest weekend. We're there for the pregame show. This is like the pregame Super Bowl party that we have planned for you today. We'll see you out there a little bit later on. I saw a ton of people out on their boats this past weekend. Makes total sense, right? You haven't been able to use it. finally had some hot weather. So for those that have been out in the water, and by the way, the water is awfully cold. I checked where I live on the Snai. It was 52 degrees. So it's not real swimming weather yet, folks. You might want to wait a little while before that. But today, to keep you entertained and for boaters and those planning on being on the water, Nate Bargatze today on Boating on a Lake.
15: So my sister Abigail, she bought a boat. She always wants us to go on the lake with her. And I have been. I don't like lakes. Like, I want like a pontoon, a boat that doesn't move. I mean, her boat, it just it's 5 hours. You just sit in the back of it. Bee, bee, bee, bee. No one can talk. It's just chaos. I mean, stuff is flying everywhere. I'm sore for a month. Just like, is that from the boat? There's no rules on the lake. It's just the Wild West. Everybody drives as fast as they want. There's only sudden turns made out there. Everybody driving a boat is either drunk or 11. No one's a normal person.
17: Well, that might be in stateside, but there's definitely some rules around here, let me tell you. Anyway, Nate Bargatze today. For those boaters that are planning on being on the water, not a good one for today, but it certainly was this past weekend. All right, let's get you back to the music here. We'll check in with what happened on this date in history with Robin Brady coming up in just a little bit here on CKXM.

0: 99.1 CKXS, a cool morning out there today, different than what we've seen the last couple of days. So a quick reminder on that to grab a little sweater today as you sneak out the door. The full forecast is coming up in just a little bit here. Also, garbage pickup is delayed today because of the holiday. So a quick reminder on that one. And we want to talk about our Need to Read program. It's back since we're at Chatham Honda today. It's a good reminder that if you've got a school and you want us to read to the kids in class, we love doing it. And it's brought to you in part by our friends at Tech Savvy and also North and South Kent Wind, I should say, as well as Chatham Honda, the Need to Read program. Well, a good reader in our building here is Robin Brady. Read us some of the things that have happened on this date in history, Robin.
1: We're starting our look back at this day in history with the year 1609. It was on this day Shakespeare's sonnets were first published in London, perhaps illicitly, by publisher Thomas Thorpe. In 1927, Charles Lindbergh takes off from New York to cross the Atlantic for Paris aboard the Spirit of St. Louis in the first solo nonstop transatlantic flight. In 1980, a referendum was held in Quebec on this day on a proposal for a sovereignty association. Residents voted 59% against the proposal and 41% in favor. A second referendum was then held in 1995. And it was on this day in 1990, the Hubble Space Telescope sent its first photographs from space. And that's our look back at this day in history.
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0: All right, let's take a peek at today's weather forecast for you today. It is going to be cooler, that's for sure. A high today is only getting up to around 15, 16 Celsius, and then tonight down to 3. It'll be very clear tonight. That means sunshine for Thursday, so that's the good news. And it's already Thursday tomorrow. That's even great news. And then on Friday, we've got still cool-ish, a high of around 16 right now. Our temperature, we're right around the 10 mark. Is that where we are right now here at 99.1 CKXS? Off to Chatham Honda. I'm going to jump in the car. We'll be heading on over there in our Honda, the Need to Read program car. And we'll be there telling you everything that's going on with Retrofest. What to look forward to, classic cars, music, fun, all the things happening in downtown Chatham this coming weekend, Friday and Saturday. It's going to be a lot of fun. Looking forward to seeing you there with Retrofest weekend on the way. One of the biggest events in Chatham-Kent, close to 600 to 700 classic cars will be on hand for the event. Looking forward to it. All right, we'll head on over to the newsroom coming up here in about 10 minutes time at 99.1 FM.

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1: Good morning from the 99.1 Newsroom. I'm Robin Brady. A local man is facing a slew of charges following a traffic stop in Chatham. Chatham Kent Police stopped a vehicle on Joseph Street Saturday morning after it was flagged by the automated license plate recognition system. Officers learned the man behind the wheel was wanted on an outstanding warrant for failing to attend court and had already been suspended from driving. A further search turned up 44 grams of suspected cocaine. The 40-year-old Chatham man was arrested and charged with possession for the purpose of trafficking, along with several driving offenses, including driving while suspended, failing to wear a seatbelt, driving without insurance, and using an unauthorized license plate. Chatham Kent Police have issued hundreds of tickets and laid nearly a dozen charges following a week-long traffic campaign. Chatham Kent Police officers took part in Canada Road Safety Week from May 12th through the 18th, focusing on eliminating impaired, distracted, and aggressive driving, as well as failing to wear seatbelts. Local police issued 479 provincial offense notices during the campaign, including 364 for speeding. Five drivers were also issued seven-day licenses. Suspensions. As well, officers laid 10 criminal charges for various offenses, including impaired driving, dangerous driving, and driving while prohibited. A local municipal councillor is hoping his colleagues will approve a motion to start gathering public input on flooding and drainage issues in Blenheim. Ward 2 Representative Anthony Sicacci put forward a notice of motion at the May 11th council meeting, spurred by recent issues facing residents in the area. Sicacci hopes his motion will kickstart the process of finding solutions and get ahead of the growing issue.
2: I'm hoping that they will do whatever they can to collect data from the constituents that are seeing significant concerns. And the hope is that I'm hoping that when we do the stormwater master plan, they will prioritize these areas that are convoluted.
1: Sicacci's motion will go before council at their next meeting Monday night. Wallaceburg's local business network has eliminated one of its leadership positions amid some financial issues. The Wallaceburg and District Chamber of Commerce announced it has eliminated the position of executive director for the time being as the chamber, quote, works towards long-term sustainability and strategic transition. Chamber officials cite financial constraints, although further explanation about that change was not provided. While the decision was not made lightly, officials say the remaining leadership remains committed to supporting, advocating for, and connecting the local business community. Moving forward, the organization will operate under the guidance of a transitional board led by Chamber President Chris Glassford and Vice President Karen DeBerg. For more local news and information, visit ckxsfm.com. 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
1: Access weather, cloudy. We could see a few more showers this morning, then becoming a mix of sun and cloud. A little breezy today with a high of 14 Celsius. Clear overnight down to +3 with the risk of frost. Tomorrow, sunshine and a high of 17 degrees. Looking ahead to Friday, cloudy, windy and a high of 16. And more showers expected on Saturday with a high of 20. Right now, we're sitting at 8 Celsius, that's 47 Fahrenheit. Coming up next, Nick Powell takes a look at sports.
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1: Trucking sports, the New York Knicks rallied in the fourth quarter, leading to a 115-104 win against the Cleveland Cavaliers in Game 1 of the Eastern Final. Game 2 goes tomorrow night, staying in New York. The Toronto Blue Jays keep it close once again, but still fall to the New York Yankees 5-4. The Detroit Tigers, they drop 4-3 to the Cleveland Guardians, while Tampa Bay downs Baltimore 4-1. Another coach is out of a job as the Vancouver Canucks have fired Adam Foote after one season. The Canucks have also relieved assistant coaches Kevin Dean, Scott Young, and Brett McClain. In just one season, the Canucks finished dead last in the league under Foote with a 25-49-8 record. Who will select third overall in the draft? The Toronto Tempo improved to 2-2 on the season in the WNBA and pick up the win on the road with a 98-90 win over the Phoenix Mercury, marking back-to-back wins for the Tempo. And Tuesday's lone Canadian Baseball League game in Chatham was rained out. The Barnstormers were scheduled to host London. No makeup date has yet been announced at this point. CK's back in action tomorrow night in Kitchener. And that is it. Sports. I'm Nick Powell.
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14: 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Happy Wednesday. It's Greg in for Tanner today. Robin and Tony back at the studio. I'm on the road talking Retrofest. That's right. It's Retrofest weekend coming up. It seems early this year, but hey, it's that time right after the long weekend of May. We bring in all the classic cars into downtown Chatham, and there will be hundreds of them. We'll talk about all the activities that'll be going on, the music, the food, the fun, the cars, the buskers, you name it. It's going to be one big party with Retrofest weekend happening this weekend, Friday and Saturday. We'll be here to tell you all about it. We're at Chatham Honda today, broadcasting live, one of the proud sponsors. And we'll talk to some of the people in the know on Retrofest as we kick off things on our Wednesday morning here at 99.1 FM, CKXS.

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0: 99.1 FM, CKXS, and good morning to you from Chatham. We're on the road today, broadcasting live at Chatham Honda. We'll be here all morning long to fill you in with everything that's going on with Retrofest weekend. We're going to talk about some of the sponsors coming up here in just a little bit. Also, a little bit about parking. That's probably one key thing that you need to know about when it comes to Retrofest. When you get 600-700 cars in downtown, parking for those that want to attend can be a little bit iffy. So parking at some of the municipal parking lots is a good idea. We'll talk a little bit about that. Where to park and some places for you to be. Walk a little bit because there's a lot of great walking that'll be going on in downtown Chatham and, of course, over by Tecumseh Park. In the meantime, on your Wednesday here, on a cool start to your day, Robin Brady is in to check in on some good news for the day. Robin, what do you got today?
1: 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And that's our good news file today, brought to you by Victory Lincoln.
0: 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We'll get some more on the weather forecast for the next few days ahead, because that's key also when it comes to having a classic car. What's the weather going to do? We'll take a peek at your long-range forecast as well as this cool start to the day, currently sitting at 9 Celsius at 99.1 FM.
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0: All right, your weather forecast today: cloudy, chance of some showers today, and cold. Our high only gets up to 14, and then tonight, clear skies with a risk of frost tonight. We get down to 3 Celsius. Right now, our temperature is 8 here at 99.1 FM.
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0: right, let's talk a little bit about Retrofest. And of course, one of the big things why we can do this is sponsorship. And we're at Chatham Honda today, broadcasting live, one of the big sponsors. Katie's with me as well, too, to talk a little bit more about all the other great sponsors that you guys have. It really is a part of why we can do this event.
1: Absolutely. There's no question about it. If we didn't have our sponsors, this event just would not happen. So we're so grateful to have Honda hosting us this morning to bring our sponsors in and talk more about the event. Honda will be sponsoring the entertainment throughout the weekend. So if you know anything about events, the entertainment, the food, that's a pretty big part of what makes or break it, right? So we also were lucky enough to get the Together CK grant, be supported by NG, Lally Auto Group, and them doing their Kids Zone like they do every year, the Chatham-Kent Health Alliance Foundation, Absolute Comfort, LSI, the OLG grant, and TD grant helped us out too, Fortis Group, NFP, RM Auto Restoration, Sons of Kent, South Point Equipment,
0: Holy
1: JMH. I know, it takes a whole bunch of people to pull this off. JMHI came back in to do their junior judges, the Optimist Club with their Soapbox Derby, Impact Graphics, and OG Pizza will be helping us feed their volunteers along with Tim Hortons.
0: Wow, that's a great list of support for Retrofest weekend. And for those that are, you know, in their car right now and they're driving, coming on Friday, staying Saturday for all the cars, it's really a Friday-Saturday event, right?
1: Absolutely, yes. We'll have vendors all weekend and entertainment and the Kids Zone going on. There'll be plenty to do in Tecumseh Park.
0: All right, we're going to talk more all morning long about Retrofest weekend. We're broadcasting live from Chatham Honda, one of the proud sponsors, as one of those many other sponsors you heard right here on 99.1 FM.
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1: Good morning. From the 99.1 Newsroom, I'm Robin Brady. Numerous charges have been laid against a Chatham man after being pulled over by police. A suspect vehicle was flagged by an officer's automatic license plate recognition system on Monday morning, and authorities say the man behind the wheel was already wanted for failing to attend court and had been suspended from driving. A search then turned up suspected cocaine. The 40-year-old accused is now facing several driving-related offenses, as well as possession for the purpose of trafficking. Changes are being made to the leadership of the Wallaceburg and District Chamber of Commerce. A recent statement says the organization has eliminated the executive director position, citing financial constraints. For the time being, the chamber will operate under a transitional board led by Chamber President Chris Glassford and Vice President Karen DeBerg. Officials say the remaining leadership remains committed to supporting, advocating for, and connecting the local business community. And a South Kent councillor is asking the municipality to gather feedback on flooding and drainage issues in Blenheim. Ward 2 Representative Anthony Sakachi raised a notice of motion at council's last meeting and says he'd like to see administration collect data from area residents to inform a future stormwater master plan. The issue will be discussed by council at its next meeting on Monday. For more local news and information, visit ckxsfm.com. 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
1: Excess weather. We could see a few more showers this morning, but becoming a mix of sun and cloud with a high of 14 Celsius, dropping down to +3 overnight with the risk of frost. Tomorrow, sunshine and a high of 17. Right now, we're sitting at 9 Celsius. That's 47 Fahrenheit. Find your long-range forecast online at ckxsfm.com.
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8: Checking sports, the New York Knicks have drawn first blood, sparking in the fourth quarter with a 115-104 win against the Cleveland Cavaliers, starting the Eastern Final. Game 2 tomorrow night. The Toronto Blue Jays drop a second straight in the Bronx with a 5-4 loss to the New York Yankees. The Detroit Tigers fall short at home, 4-3 to the Cleveland Guardians. Tampa Bay takes down the Baltimore Orioles 4-1. And the Toronto Tempo jump to 2-2 on the season with their second straight win in the WNBA, picking up a win on the road, 98-90, over the Phoenix Mercury. And that is a look at sports. I'm Nick Powell.
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0: 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All right, 7:37 a.m. our time. Cool start to your morning if you haven't stepped outside yet. We're talking Retrofest at Chatham Honda today here. Katie is with us, the executive director for the downtown Chatham BIA, with us to talk a little bit about food. So let's talk some food here. What type of food can we get during the Retrofest weekend?
20: So we wanted to have a better selection this year. So we will have our typical fair foods like cotton candy and lemonade, popcorn, burgers, that kind of stuff. But we'll also have a cheesecake truck. We'll have plenty of baked goods, food tents, poutine, some Southern Mexican and Filipino food, and fish and chips, and some more. But that's the gist of it.
0: Okay, so timing-wise, food will be available when? I mean, the event starts on Friday. So there's food available Friday and Saturday?
20: Correct. So Friday, as soon as the park opens at 3 p.m. until 11 p.m. you'll be able to get all this stuff, and Saturday from 10 a.m. to 11 p.m.
0: Okay. There's a lot of great music going on in Tecumseh Park. We're going to talk more about music coming up in just a little bit so we can fill you in with all the details of what's going on with Retrofest. It is a big, big weekend coming up, and all you classic car fans are wondering about weather. We'll keep an eye on that and see what kind of good weather we can get for all the classic car enthusiasts out there as Retrofest weekend is upon us here with 99.1 FM.

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0: 99.1 FM, CKXS. Your Wednesday continues. I love these days when it's Wednesday and we've only worked one day so far this week. Midweek, it's hump day. We're edging towards the weekend, and the weekend is bringing us Retrofest. We are here today broadcasting live from Chatham Honda, one of the proud sponsors of Retrofest weekend. Katie Goulet is with me right now from the BIA to talk a little bit about music. There is a great list of music that you guys have scheduled starting on Friday, right?
1: Correct. So you'll notice when you come into the park that we're no longer using the Bandshell stage. So we'll be on the Main Street Credit Union stage, kind of closer towards the Armories. And it's just going to give a better sound quality for the event. So we're starting off at 4. We have Chatham Christian School coming in. They usually come in and start us off. Their senior jazz band will be playing. And at 5:30, we have Poor Man's Poet. 7:30, Dirt Country. 9:30, Carson Janik. And then we're done for Friday night. So Carson Janik's our headliner for Friday. And Saturday, starting at 2, we have Two Non Blondes. At 3:30, Crooked Swagger. 5:30, 40 Hours Over. 7:30, Walkin' 47. And 9:30, our headliner, Big Shiny Tunes.
0: You got a great list of music there. That's fantastic. And I love that you brought in local bands that are really good at what they do. So the music is going to sound great when you're in Tecumseh Park.
1: Yeah, that's definitely a big part of the event. So we're really lucky to have Scott Campbell helping us out with the entertainment. He is the one that secured all these bands and made sure we have the best music we could for the event.
0: All right. What about if you're watching the music? Is there a beverage garden or food available while you're taking in all the music in Tecumseh Park?
1: Yeah, so we will have a beverage garden right in Tecumseh Park. And the whole park will be licensed as well. So you can walk around, listen to music, go on the roller rink, check out the food vendors, kind of do whatever you want within that fenced area. While you're listening to the tunes.
0: Wait a minute. Retro Rink. I need to know more about this. So we'll talk more with Katie coming up in just a little bit what that's all about. All part of Retro Fest weekend. We are here giving you all the 411 info you need to know for Retro Fest weekend coming up here. We'll talk a little bit about the weather forecast. Robin Brady's got a peek at traffic. We'll talk some gas prices in case you got to fill up your classic car before you get out to Retro Fest. 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
10: 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A chilly start for today, high only getting up to 14, a chance of some showers tonight, clear skies, the risk of frost as we get down to 3 Celsius. Right now, our temperature sits at 8 Celsius here at 99.1 FM. Let's check in with traffic and Robin Brady.
11: Taking our first look at the roads around Chatham, Kent, things are moving pretty well this morning. We have no major problems even after that storm rolled through last night. Construction-wise, alternating lane closures on Highway 40 between Stanley Line and Courtright Line. That should be done by the end of the week. Gregory Line will have sporadic closures through May 25th between Prince Albert Road and Caledonia Road as crews work on some overhead power lines. For those filling up the tank this morning, gas prices in Wallaceburg and Blenheim sitting around $1.89, $1.85 in Chatham and Thamesville.
0: Thanks a lot, Robin. Now you know how much gas is going to cost to put into your classic car for Retrofest weekend here. Let's talk about some of the things going on. I mentioned Retro Rink. So, Katie, tell me a little bit about what's a Retro Rink.
1: So this year, I wanted to make sure that the activities that we had were as retro-themed as possible. So I thought, why not bring in a roller rink? So we're going to have an 88-foot by 40 or something, a big rink in the middle of the park. And there will be about 80 skates you can borrow of various sizes, or you can bring in your own. But yeah, that'll be open all weekend as well. And we'll have some other activities for kids if... you know, if that's not their thing or if they want to, they want lots of different options. The Lally Kids Zone will be in full swing the whole weekend too until dusk. And they will have their typical, their axe throwing, their Connect Four, cornhole boards, pictures with Mickey and Minnie, all that stuff. And the Blenheim Youth Center will be coming back. And for a small donation, you can get some body painting and face painting done. It'll be glow in the dark. And some glow sticks too.
0: Wow.
1: Yeah. And then John McGregor Secondary School, they'll be joining us again and they'll be in the park doing an art installation. So you can paint a record if you want and they'll put that over the fence and make a sort of public art installation out of it and be showcasing their paintings that they did from the John McGregor Retrofest.
0: Wow. There's a lot of stuff going on for kids and families to do in Tecumseh Park and throughout the whole Retrofest weekend here in downtown Chatham. So make sure to bring the kids, make sure to bring the family and all of that good stuff. There's also, I think, junior judging. Speaking of kids, right? We'll talk more about that coming up after 8 o'clock and how that's all going to work and what the kids can enjoy when it comes to classic cars. It's a Retrofest weekend, and we're here to take it all in and be here for the pregame before it all starts. It kicks off Friday, goes into Saturday. We'll see you here in downtown Chatham with 99.1 FM.
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1: 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From the 99.1 Newsroom, I'm Robin Brady. A local man is facing a slew of driving and drug-related charges following a traffic stop in Chatham. Police stopped a vehicle on Joseph Street Saturday morning after it was flagged by their automated license plate recognition system. Officers learned the man behind the wheel was wanted on an outstanding warrant for failing to attend court and had already been suspended from driving. During a search, police also discovered 44 grams of suspected cocaine. The 40-year-old Chatham man was arrested and has since been charged with possession for the purpose of trafficking, along with several driving offenses, including driving while suspended, failing to wear a seatbelt, driving without insurance, and using an unauthorized license plate. The accused was held in custody for a bail hearing. Police have issued hundreds of tickets and laid nearly a dozen charges following a week-long traffic campaign in Chatham-Kent. Police took part in Canada Road Safety Week from May 12th through the 18th, focusing on eliminating impaired, distracted, and aggressive driving, as well as failing to wear seatbelts. Local police issued 479 provincial offense notices during the campaign, including 364 for speeding. Five drivers were issued seven-day license suspensions. As well, officers laid 10 criminal charges for various offenses, including impaired driving, dangerous driving, and driving while prohibited. A local councillor is hoping his colleagues will approve a motion to start gathering public input on flooding and drainage issues in Blenheim. Ward 2 Representative Anthony Sakachi put forward a notice of motion at the May 11th meeting, spurred by recent flooding and drainage issues facing residents in the area. He would like to see administration collect data from those constituents to inform the stormwater master plan.
2: There's no stormwater master plan. In speaking with staff, that is on the horizon. But the challenging part is stormwater master plans take a long time. It gathers a lot of information. There's a lot of technical work to it.
1: Sakachi's motion will go before council at their next meeting on Monday, May 25th. And Wallaceburg's local business network has eliminated one of its leadership positions amid financial issues. The Wallaceburg and District Chamber of Commerce announced it has eliminated the position of executive director for the time being as the chamber works towards long-term sustainability and strategic transition. Chamber officials cite financial constraints, although further explanation about that change was not provided. While the decision was not made lightly, chamber officials say the remaining leadership remains committed to supporting, advocating for, and connecting the local business community. Moving forward, the organization will operate under the guidance of a transitional board led by Chamber President Chris Glassford and Vice President Karen DeBerg. For more local news and information, visit cksfm.com. 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
1: Access weather, cloudy. We could see a few more showers this morning, then becoming a mix of sun and cloud. A little breezy today with a high of 14 Celsius. Clear overnight down to plus 3 with the risk of frost. Tomorrow, sunshine and a high of 17 degrees. Looking ahead to Friday, cloudy, windy and a high of 16. And more showers expected on Saturday with a high of 20. Right now, we're sitting at 9 Celsius. That's 47 Fahrenheit. Coming up next, Nick Powell takes a look at sports.
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0: Checking sports, the New York Knicks rallied in the fourth quarter, leading to a 115-104 win against the Cleveland Cavaliers in Game 1 of the Eastern Final. Game 2 goes tomorrow night, staying in New York. The Toronto Blue Jays keep it close once again, but still fall to the New York Yankees 5-4. For the Detroit Tigers, they drop 4-3 to the Cleveland Guardians, while Tampa Bay downs Baltimore 4-1. Their coach is out of a job as the Vancouver Canucks have fired Adam Foote after one season. The Canucks have also relieved assistant coaches Kevin Dean, Scott Young, and Brett McClain. In just one season, the Canucks finished dead last in the league under Foote with a 25-49-8 record, who will select third overall in the draft. The Toronto Tempo improved to 2-2 on the season in the WNBA and pick up the win on the road with a 98-90 win over the Phoenix Mercury, marking back-to-back wins for the Tempo. And Tuesday's lone Canadian Baseball League game in Chatham was rained out. Barnstormers were scheduled to host London. No makeup date has yet been announced at this point. CK's back in action tomorrow night in Kitchener. And that is it, sports. I'm Nick Pal.
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18: 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We're kicking off your Wednesday and getting ready for Retrofest weekend. A guy who's been to a few of these Retrofests is here with us right now, Darren Caniff. How are you this morning?
19: Fantastic. Another exciting weekend coming up here in Chatham, Kent with Retrofest.
18: Yeah, absolutely love it. We talked about the sponsors, volunteers, and all the events that are going on here this weekend. What do you look forward to the most for a Retrofest?
19: Well, coming out first, you're going to see tons of people you haven't seen all year. So you're going to get out hundreds of beautiful cars out there. Then you're going to have the park, which is going to be loaded with food and various things. It's one of those exciting things that it defines Chatham-Kent, that this event's been going on forever. And just get out and explore it.
18: Yeah, I agree, too. And I do like what you're mentioning, that you run into people that you haven't seen in a while that – I mean, probably last year at Retrofest that you see on the street wandering around, taking in all the classic cars. It's funny, you know, we're here at Chatham Honda broadcasting live today. There is a car that's in the showroom that was probably, 50 years ago? Chatham Honda, as you said, I think probably sold some cars at Retrofest.
19: Yes, if you go down there, I bet you can point out, yeah, Chatham Honda sold that one, this one. So it's full circle.
18: Mm-hmm. When it was John Elliott and Honda House back in the day, and now it's Chatham Honda and Todd Bennett and the team here that organize and run things here at Chatham Honda. It is going to be a great weekend to bring your family and have all of that good fun and then check out things in Tecumseh Park while you're here. Anything else you want to add in for the event, Darren? No,
19: I just want to thank all the volunteers and all the people that come together to make this happen. That's the heartbeat of Chatham-Kent is the volunteers, and thank you all for doing that. Get out and have a fantastic weekend here in Chatham-Kent.
18: All right. Looking forward to seeing you here. What's the how old is that Civic in the showroom here, Dan?
20: Yeah, I could not verify, but it's probably mid-70s.
18: All right. We think mid-70-ish. We'll have to ask Chris or Todd when they get in a little bit later on, but it is kind of ironic that they've got one of those cars right here at the Chatham Honda dealership, a 1970-ish Civic that's inside here. Probably one of the cars you'll see that downtown.
19: They need to drive that one down there. Get up at 4 in the morning and get it down.
18: You do have to get early to get a good spot in downtown Chatham. Retrofest weekend. We're looking forward to seeing you all here as we broadcast live from Chatham Honda on 99.1 FM.

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All right, we've got birthdays and anniversaries for you now. 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
6: Cold start to the morning today. High gets up to 14 with a chance of some showers off and on tonight. Cold, chance of frost, lows down to 3. Thursday, we'll see sunshine and a high of 17. Right now, temperature sits at 9 Celsius here at 99.1 FM.
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6: All right, back here at Chatham Honda here, one of the proud sponsors for RetroFest weekend. We wanted to talk a little bit about the cars and kids, the combination of those. There's a lot of kids' activities that Katie was talking about a little bit earlier on going on in Tecumseh Park. Also, Jeff Comiskey joins us today to talk a little bit about the junior judging that goes on here. Can you explain to our listeners what that's all about, Jeff?
11: Yeah, sure, Greg. So in conjunction with JMHI Insurance Group and Haggerty Insurance, I've been doing this for 12 years. So what I do is I have 15 youth car enthusiasts who get to judge five cars that I pick as I'm walking around the event.
6: So what are they looking for? So these kids, you give them some, you know, qualifications that they should be looking for?
11: Yeah, so I interview the car owner for about a minute, kind of hear about the history of the car, and it gives the kids a chance to learn a little bit more about cars.
6: I want to jump in for a second here, because I've seen this happen for Retrofest. The car owners are spectacular. They walk the kids through, in a layman's term analogy of the car and what the engine's about and why this car is unique. They're really good. I mean, I love the car owners and the way that they really embrace this with the kids and really break it down for them so that these kids have a love for cars.
11: You're absolutely correct. And then the kids, take over from there. Yeah. And I give them instructions to say, hey, here's your pad. You have to rank this car from 1 to 5 on 5 characteristics: overall appearance, paint, electrical, the engine component, and how the interior looks.
6: Hmm. And these kids take it seriously too, right? I mean, they are analyzing every little detail.
11: Oh, absolutely, yeah. Greg. I mean, my car was one to be judged once. And I thought, okay, if you're gonna steal the show.
6: Yeah.
11: You would think I had a good chance.
6: Yes.
11: Last place.
6: What kind of car do you have?
11: I have a 1968 Oldsmobile 442. I love it.
6: It's pristine.
11: Thank you. Yep. Apparently it did not resonate with 6-year-olds to 13-year-olds.
6: Love it. These junior judges. Now, you've already picked the junior judges already. This has already been selected?
11: We have most of them available. I think, if I'm not mistaken, we might have room for
6: 2 or 3.
11: Yeah. Okay. So if they want to go on the website, they'll find a link and they can sign up, I believe is the best way to do it.
6: Okay. All right. And they can do that, Katie, where we're kind of like doing eye contact in between us all here. So, Katie, they can do that right on the Retrofest website. Is that the best way to do downtown? I'm going to go over here to Katie. Yes.
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6: All right. Easy to do. All right, Jeff, anything else you want to add in?
11: Yeah, after it's done, we have prizes. So first, second, and third, large trophies being handed out to these car owners. And
6: what did last place get? You should know.
11: I got nothing. I got absolutely nothing. I got shamed. My daughter was a judge. She voted me last.
6: And just got shamed again on the radio. Exactly. One more time.
11: The junior judges, they work so hard, and they do so such a good job. So we make sure they have a nice little lunch after it's done.
6: All right. Good stuff. And sponsored in part by who again?
11: JMHI Insurance Group and Hegarty Insurance.
6: All right. All right. That's Jeff Comiskey today telling us a little bit about our junior judges Retrofest weekend. More to talk about coming up here as we broadcast live from Chatham Honda on 99.1 FM.

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1: Good morning. 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Numerous charges have been laid against a Chatham man after being pulled over by police. A suspect vehicle was flagged by an officer's automatic license plate recognition system on Monday morning, and authorities say the man behind the wheel was already wanted for failing to attend court and had been suspended from driving. A search then turned up suspected cocaine. The 40-year-old accused is now facing several driving-related offenses, as well as possession for the purpose of trafficking. Changes are being made to the leadership of the Wallaceburg and District Chamber of Commerce. A recent statement says the organization has eliminated the executive director position, citing financial constraints. For the time being, the chamber will operate under a transitional board led by Chamber President Chris Glassford and Vice President Karen DeBerg. Officials say the remaining leadership remains committed to supporting, advocating for, and connecting the local business community. And a South Kent councillor is asking the municipality to gather feedback on flooding and drainage issues in Blenheim. Ward 2 Representative Anthony Sakachi raised a notice of motion at council's last meeting and says he'd like to see administration collect data from area residents to inform a future stormwater master plan. The issue will be discussed by council at its next meeting on Monday. For more local news and information, visit ckxsfm.com. We'll check the forecast next.

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1: Access weather. We could see a few more showers this morning, but becoming a mix of sun and cloud with a high of 14 Celsius, dropping down to plus 3 overnight with the risk of frost. Tomorrow, sunshine and a high of 17. Right now, we're sitting at 9 Celsius. That's 47 Fahrenheit. Find your long-range forecast online at ckxsfm.com.
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6: Checking sports, the New York Knicks have drawn first blood, sparking in the fourth quarter with a 115-104 win against the Cleveland Cavaliers, starting the Eastern Final. Game 2 tomorrow night. The Toronto Blue Jays drop a second straight in the Bronx with a 5-4 loss to the New York Yankees. The Detroit Tigers fall short at home, 4-3 to the Cleveland Guardians. Tampa Bay takes down the Baltimore Orioles 4-1. And the Toronto Tempo jump to 2-2 on the season with their second straight win in the WNBA, picking up a win on the road, 98-90, over the Phoenix Mercury. And that is a look at sports. I'm Nick Powell.
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3: 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Whew, boy, it's crazy difference from yesterday up to 31 yesterday, and right now it's not. Weird. Hopefully the weather cooperates for the car show that's going on, Retrofest weekend. Katie Goulet with me right now to talk a little bit about the car side of things. Walk me through what people need to know about classic cars.
21: So one of the main questions I get is there pre-registration for the car show? And there is not. So on the Saturday, pull up to any of the barricades between 7 a.m. and 11 a.m. and the volunteers will direct you to your parking spot and then to the registration booth where you will pay your $10 registration fee. And this part is organized by the Kent Historic Auto Club. So they take those fees and they give them back to the community.
3: All right. So what you're paying is going to go right back to the community. So it's nobody's making a profit here.
21: Correct. Okay. So within our car show, we'll also have a Volkswagen Valley with, I believe we're going to have some cornhole there, but just some little activities and stickers for kids. But that will have all the Beatles, all the bands, all that stuff in there on 5th Street. So all of King Street will be shut down and you won't be able to get through there on Saturday.
3: So you've been doing this for a few years. What's the earliest you've seen somebody show up to register their car Retrofest weekend?
21: So we put the barricades up right at 5 a.m. and we'll have people coming in at 5 a.m.
3: Seriously.
21: I can't believe it.
3: They want a really good spot.
21: Yeah, they're pretty serious about it. And they're like people that do it every year. Wow. Like that's their thing. They have their spot. They're getting there. Nobody's taking it. They're there at 5 a.m.
3: And think about this, because some people might be coming from afar, right? They could be coming from London, St. Thomas, Sarnia, Windsor, or, you know, maybe even Ridgetown, Wallaceburg, Thamesville. So
21: I met people from Florida and England that have come down to our show. So, yeah.
3: anything is possible and at any time is possible. But yes, registration. So anytime after 5 a.m., you can get your car registered.
21: Ideally 7 a.m., yeah. But...
3: All right. It is the Classic Car Weekend. That's all on this Saturday, by the way, in case you're wondering. One thing I do want to plug, for those that are coming to it that don't have a classic car, that just like to wander, parking can be a little bit tough at times. So be prepared to park and walk a distance or drop off people and then go and park your car.
21: Correct. So you can park in the Llewellyn parking lots. There won't be any...
3: shuttles?
21: No, but there also won't be parking charges that weekend either. So you don't have to worry about where you're parking. Or you can park across the river, behind the retro suites in the mall. So you've still got options, but you're going to be walking for the car show anyway. So just walk a little longer to your spot.
3: Mm-hmm. And I love the fact, good tip, that there's no parking fees for the Retrofest weekend.
21: Correct.
3: Good to know. Okay, there you go. That's the 411 on classic cars for Retrofest weekend in downtown Chatham. We'll keep you posted as we continue our broadcast live at Chatham Honda, one of the proud sponsors of Retrofest weekend with 99.1 FM.

0: 99.1 FM CKX. As we continue our broadcast from Chatham Honda for Retro Fest weekend. Of course, another event that's coming up this weekend that we want to give a little bit of a plug to is the Matt Cousins Golf Tournament. Robin Brady is back at the studio with a guest in our studios today to talk about the Matt Cousins Golf Tournament.
1: Thank you very much, Greg. Yeah, I've got several guests with us. We've got Eric and Ellen and Emily, Matt Cousins' family, joining us today. Welcome to all of you, and thanks so much for coming in again.
2: Thank you. Hi, thanks.
1: So we have the third annual Matt Cousins Memorial Tournament coming up this weekend at Hidden Hills Country Golf Club. Tell us a little about this tournament, which has been going on for 3 years now, and you were saying has been growing every year with more people coming out and more support.
3: Yeah, it's amazing to see the evolution of it. The first year we had 211 golfers, second year 224. This year we are at 256. We are over capacity and we love it. We went and rented 36 extra golf carts from Maple City Billiards just to fill the capacity this year.
1: Yeah, and you've got lots going on, even for people who aren't registered for the tournament, that they can come out and have some fun, not necessarily doing the golf, but doing some other activities.
2: Yeah, we've got cornhole boards set up to play at the tournament. There's a lot of different games that you can pay to play.
4: Yep, there's a chipping contest, a putting contest, Leave Your Mark lacrosse is going to be out there with a some kind of lacrosse throwing activity. Yeah, so everyone's welcome to come out.
1: Awesome. And the lacrosse is sort of the focus of the day and raising funds to support the game that Matt loves so much.
4: Yeah, that's right.
3: Absolutely. In 2 years, we've been able to raise $155,000 to give back to the various lacrosse organizations. We are expecting something similar. If not, we may be able to exceed what we did year two, but we'll see how it goes.
1: That's excellent. And then after the tournament, we've got some special celebrations going on just down the road from us here at the Glasstown Brewing Company. Tell us a little about that. Yeah,
4: we've got a band called Crack the Whip out of the Windsor area. The lead guitarist, Rick Carr, actually worked with Matt. So they're going to be performing from 7 to 11 at the brewery.
1: Awesome. It should be a great time, and it's a little fellowship after the tournament as well. And I know none of this is possible without sponsors. Do you want to throw some thanks out to those who've helped you along the way?
3: Yeah, the sponsorship outreach is just incredible. I mean, Cooperators, you know, they have taken the top tier sponsorship every year and will continue to do so. We have Dyer Brown LLP, which Ellen worked with for years. Ambassador Forensic Engineering, again, which Ellen worked with for years. Good friends of mine, Fabry Tile / Windmar. There's so many sponsors at this tournament. It's absolutely amazing. If you want, feel free to reach out and MattCousinsMemorialGolf.com, and you'll see a list of all the top tier sponsors.
1: Yeah, and you wanted to add in some extra thanks?
2: Yeah, well, I also just wanted to mention that the 50-50 tickets are still live as well, which we'll be drawing for at Glasstown after the tournament.
1: And so you can get those tickets through the website as well?
2: Yep, the QR code's on the website. It's also on Rafflebox, so if you just Google our tournament and Rafflebox, they'll come up.
1: Awesome. Great. Well, I hope you have a fabulous day on Saturday, and sounds like it's going to be a great event. Rain or shine should be fabulous. Thank you all.
2: Hopefully no rain.
1: Yeah, hopefully. Knock on wood. But thanks so much for coming in, and best of luck this weekend.
2: Thank you.
3: Thank you.
1: And we'll be right back after this with a look at the roads.
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0: Weather forecast today, high of 14, a cold start though, temperatures at 9 right now. And then for tonight, lows all the way down to 3 with a risk of frost. Tomorrow, clear skies, sunshine, a high of 17. Right now, our temperature is 9 Celsius. Here as we check traffic with Robin Brady.
1: Checking in on the roads. Once again, things are moving pretty well on the major and secondary routes around Chatham Kent this morning. All the school buses are running, and we do have a fair amount of construction going on right now, including that closure near downtown Chatham with King Street West shut down for construction from 2nd Street over to LaCroix, and 1st Street closed between Wellington and King. Gregory Line will have sporadic closures through May 25th between Prince Albert Road and Caledonia Road as crews work on some overhead power lines. And in Camden Township, short line still shut down between Don Valley Road and Mondawmin for slope stabilization along the Sydenham River embankment. For those of you filling up the tank this morning, gas prices on Walpole Island averaging $1.70. Prices near $1.85 at most stations in Chatham and $1.89 in Wallaceburg.
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15: Excess Mornings.

0: Charges have been laid against a Chatham man after being pulled over by police. A suspect vehicle was flagged by an officer's automatic license plate recognition system on Monday morning, and authorities say the man behind the wheel was already wanted for failing to attend court and had been suspended from driving. A search then turned up suspected cocaine. The 40-year-old accused is now facing several driving-related offenses as well as possession for the purpose of trafficking. Changes are being made to the leadership of the Wallaceburg and District Chamber of Commerce. A recent statement says the organization has eliminated the executive director position, citing financial constraints. For the time being, the chamber will operate under a transitional board led by Chamber President Chris Glassford and Vice President Karen DeBerg. Officials say the remaining leadership remains committed to supporting, advocating for, and connecting the local business community. And a South Kent councillor is asking the municipality to gather feedback on flooding and drainage issues in Blenheim. Ward 2 Representative Anthony Sakachi raised a notice of motion at council's last meeting and says he'd like to see administration collect data from area residents to inform a future stormwater master plan. The issue will be discussed by council at its next meeting on Monday. For more local news and information, visit cksfm.com. 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
1: Mark your calendars for May 24th. Horse racing is back at Dresden Raceway. We're kicking off the season in a big way, and 99.1 will be live at the track from 12 to 4, soaking in the races, the community spirit, and all the excitement. Stop by, say hello, and get in on the action for your chance to win an exciting prize. Come experience the thrill of race day at a place that's deeply rooted in our community. Dresden Raceway, May 24th. Don't miss it.
0: Excess weather. We could see a few more showers this morning, but becoming a mix of sun and cloud with a high of 14 Celsius, dropping down to plus 3 overnight with the risk of frost. Tomorrow, sunshine and a high of 17. Right now, we're sitting at 9 Celsius. That's 47 Fahrenheit. Find your long-range forecast online at cksfm.com.
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0: Taking our first look at the financial markets this morning, the TSX opens the day at 33,741. The S&P 500 sits at 7353. The Dow Jones will hit the morning bell at 49,363, while the NASDAQ begins the trading day at 25,870. Crude is down $1.75 to $102.40 a barrel. Gold down $12 to $4,499. An ounce, and the loonie trading at 72.6 cents U.S. With your morning market watch, I'm Robin Brady.
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6: 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All right, Retrofest weekend coming up. We want to continue talking about some of the good events that you can take in during Retrofest. 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

0: volunteers kind of all over downtown Chatham selling tickets. Is that right?
1: That's correct. We have incredible volunteers who have gathered with us. 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
0: If you haven't bought tickets before, it is pretty cool because you give them your cash or your debit, whatever it is, and then you print out the ticket, bam, you've got it right there in front of you. 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
1: That's exactly right. We will print out the tickets, you will get your receipt, and in a worst case scenario, if you lose your tickets, we have no issue reissuing those tickets for you. So you could always contact us and we could get those for you too.
0: Okay, so pricing, how much are tickets? What's the best deal that we can get? Because normally we can get like five numbers for $10, but you can get a whole bunch more. 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
1: That's right. We have a variety of packages starting at five numbers for $10. We have 10 for, sorry, we have 20 for 20, and then so on and so forth. So you choose the package that works best for you, and we're happy to provide those for you.
0: Okay, good stuff. Once again, if you aren't at the RetroFest this weekend, I got good news for you, because you can still get an online ticket, right?
1: That's correct. We are officially launched and tickets are on sale now. So you could log into ignite5050.ca, get your tickets right there, or you could come into our foundation office where we're able to sell you those tickets as well.
0: All right. Love it. It's the RetroFest 5050 draw. Anything else you want to add to all of this?
1: Just a very special thank you to our RetroFest team and volunteers, because without them, this wouldn't be possible. And we really count on them. And just a big thank you to everybody involved. It's going to be a great event and we're excited about it.
0: All right. Looking forward to it. And I'm looking forward to having my number drawn out in what's the date for the official draw?
1: The official draw is on June 25th in the afternoon. And every Wednesday leading up to that, we will have early bird draws for $500, including this afternoon. So get your tickets early so you can be entered into the draw this afternoon.
0: All right.

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1: 99.1 FM CKXS. We continue our focus on the Retrofest weekend coming up. Ernie is with us right now from RM to talk a little bit about the car show. What's your title at RM? What do I call you, Ernie?
2: Yeah, General Manager of Restoration Shop.
1: Okay, so you've been to a few car shows. Like, any idea how many car shows you've been to?
2: Oh, I've been doing this for 30 years.
1: 100, maybe?
2: Easily.
1: Yeah.
2: Easily.
1: So you've seen quite a few car shows. I wanted to ask and get your opinion. How does Chatham do with the Retrofest car show that goes on here? What are your thoughts?
2: I think the Retrofest that they put on this every year here is a great venue here. It's for all ages. You have everything going on. You get to see nice-looking cars, nice-looking trucks. It's, like I said, it's all for all ages, for the all the family. You got festivities in the park. It's a condensed show, which is really nice. People are not walking for miles. It's a great venue and all that. And what I also notice when I go to these events is look at the window cars, how far people travel.
1: Yeah.
2: And you see them every year. You'll see them from Cambridge, Grand Bend, London, Windsor, Sarnia. And when you see those people travel here to our show in Chatham, Kent, it actually shows that you're putting on a good program.
1: Mm-hmm. That they're willing to travel quite a bit. And not only that, they're willing to travel and stay overnight.
2: Yes, yeah. If you drive around Chatham Friday night and look at the hotels around town here, you'll see antique cars sitting in the driveways. And you'll actually see them driving around Friday night just to learn the city.
1: Mm-hmm.
2: But you'll see all the hotels, you'll see antique cars sitting in the parking lot, excited to get up there for an early start Saturday morning.
1: Absolutely. Early start it is, too. So you need to show up. I think they start letting cars in early morning. I mean, you're a car guy. You've seen people get here really, really early before.
2: Yes, a lot of people get early to find the shade trees throughout the day. They play the sun game, you know what I mean? So they look for the shade to sit most of the day.
1: Yeah, and what are your thoughts, too, about there's a $10 fee in order to put your car into the car show. What are your thoughts on that? You've been to a ton of shows.
2: I support that $10 fee 100%. And actually, I have a lot of car friends, and they all support it, too, because the money's going to a charity, and they have no problem. $10 is the perfect price to get into a car event here, and plus also the price of gas and all that, stuff like that, $10 is a perfect charge. And nobody should be complaining about the $10 fees. It's all going to charity.
1: Yeah, fair enough, too. And, of course, for the public that's coming here just to view the cars, it's absolutely free to walk around through downtown or into Tecumseh Park to watch some of the music and get some food there. So it really is a great show that Chatham Kent showcases why we are the car capital of Canada right here in downtown Chatham.
2: Yeah, it's a great event. Like, you know, you get up in the morning, and a lot of people get up in the morning and run down there with their family, go spend the day in the park, and then you still, if you only want to stay 4 or 5 hours, you get to get back home and do the rest of your chores at home. Like, it is a great weekend to see in Chatham Kent. And also, every year that I've been doing this, coming to this event, there's no parking spots available. It's always filled.
1: Yeah, 100%. It also is kind of it's a nice feather in the cap, I think, for Chatham Kent because of RM and because of all the classic cars that have been restored right here in our own backyard and some of the greatest cars restored ever in the world right here in our whole backyard. That part is also kind of nice, too, that we have that to celebrate classic cars and RM.
2: Yeah, it's great. Like, what goes on at that facility is we restore cars for customers that compete on the 18th Green at Pebble Beach every year, and that's in the month of August. And winning Best of Show at Pebble Beach is like winning the Super Bowl, the Stanley Cup. Mm-hmm. And I'm proud to say that RM has won Best of Show 9 times in the last 25 years.
1: Phenomenal.
2: Yeah.
1: Phenomenal. Yeah. And to get that support from RM for Retrofest weekend really is appreciated as well, too, Ernie. Always a pleasure talking to you. Thanks a lot for the time today.
2: Yeah, thank you. And just a little heads up there, we have our Cars and Coffee doing this year. We have three of them, June 6th, July 11th, and September 19th. And that's from 8 till 11:30 Saturday mornings.
1: All right, and that's for the public, too. So if you want to take your car to RM on those days, or if you don't have a classic car and just want to wander around and take a look at the cars and have a coffee, that's what that event is all about.
2: Exactly what it's about. You got it, Greg.
1: All right. Hope to see you there on one of those events or in downtown Chatham this weekend as Retrofest weekend is here with 99.1 FM.
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1: All right, before I let Ernie go from RM here, I mean, I want to ask you, you've been to a lot of shows. You know what it takes to put a show like this on and for what the volunteers and organizers do here, don't you?
2: Oh, yeah. When you get down there on Saturday morning and see what's going on down there, there's a lot of logistics scenes taking place behind to put on an event. Like, you got volunteers, you got barricades, you got organized food trucks, you got insurance, you got everything. Like, so when you get down there and see a big event going on like this downtown, you really want to thank the people that put this on, because they put a lot of hard work behind the scenes to make this happen.
1: Yeah, well said. I'm glad you said that too. It's all part of what makes RetroFest work. Hope to see you down here this weekend as we get you back to the music on 99.1 FM.

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1: 99.1 CKXS, we continue the conversation of Retrofest weekend. I've got Jordan with me now from Chatham Honda, who are one of the proud sponsors of Retrofest. And of course, focusing on music is, I think, where one of your big sponsorships is, right?
2: Absolutely. Like, why not give the community something to come, not only watch the cars, but listen to some great music? And yeah, we're just so excited to be a part of this event once again.
1: Mm-hmm. Some great music. There's a great music lineup that they have for you both Friday and Saturday. So enjoy all of the great music that they have downtown in Chatham, in Tecumseh Park, free to get in. And of course, all of the kids' activities that you can do in Tecumseh Park also that are going on. Chatham Honda is also involved with cars. And I know in the showroom here, we've got one of those old classic 78 Civics. That car, as well as a few other ones, are going to be here in downtown Chatham.
2: Yeah, we'll also be featuring a Humvee, a Porsche 944. Oh my gosh, a couple more too, but you're gonna have to come out and see it.
1: Okay, come and see those classic cars from Chatham Honda, as well as all the other people that are bringing in their classic cars for this weekend. But I know you're just proud to sponsor another good community event, right, Jordan?
2: Oh, absolutely. I do find Retrofest weekend, you really see the community spirit come alive. It's so awesome seeing everybody come out with their family, friends. There's just something for everybody there. So it's a really great event to be a part of.
1: All right, great that you're sponsoring again, Jordan. Thanks again.
2: Yes, absolutely. Thanks, Greg.
1: Great support from Chatham Honda and other great sponsors as well. We'll kind of wrap things up here with Katie in just a few minutes and thank a few more of those sponsors and some of the other things to look forward to for this weekend. It's Retrofest weekend with 99.1 FM.
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11: Excess weather, becoming a mix of sun and cloud today, windy at times and a high of 14 Celsius. Clear overnight as the temperature dips to +3 with the risk of frost. Sunny tomorrow at a high of 17. Find your long-range forecast online at ckxsfm.com.
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2: 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One final time from Chatham Honda, who are hosting us today here. So special thanks to Todd for hosting us here today for the morning show update of Retrofest weekend. Before we kind of wrap things up, I wanted to talk again with Katie Goulet to get a little bit more of the details for Retrofest weekend. 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
2: It takes a village to make Retrofest successful. 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
3: 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And we'll have road closures going up at 5 a.m. till around 5 or 6 p.m.
2: If you're a classic car owner and you're bringing your classic car, you want to be here at around what time? 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
2: 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And it's going to be a great weekend. We'll keep an eye on that weather, but I think we're going to be okay. Nice and cool anyway, so it won't be super hot.
3: Mm-hmm. 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And check out all of our vendors that we'll have too.
2: All right. Good stuff, Katie. Thanks a lot for hosting us today and putting this all together.
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8: Excess weather becoming a mix of sun and cloud today, windy at times, and a high of 14 Celsius. Clear overnight as the temperature dips to +3 with the risk of frost. Sunny tomorrow at a high of 17. Find your long-range forecast online at ckxsfm.com.
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0: Excess weather, mostly sunny this afternoon with a high of 14 Celsius, dipping down to plus 3 overnight with the risk of frost. Tomorrow, sunny once again and a high of 17. Find your long-range forecast online at CKXSFM.com.
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3: Good afternoon from the 99.1 Newsroom. I'm Robin Brady. A local man is facing charges after allegedly shoving his partner. Chatham-Kent police were called to a North Chatham home just before noon on Monday after a woman was pushed. No injuries were reported, but following further investigation, police arrested a 45-year-old Chatham man. He has since been charged with one count of assault and will answer that charge in court at a later date. Local educators are trying to ensure troubled students receive the help they need as soon as possible. The Lambton-Kent District and St. Clair Catholic District school boards recently hosted a two-day violence threat risk assessment training session facilitated by Kevin Cameron, executive director of the North American Center for Threat Assessment and Trauma Response. Violence threat risk assessment is a practice used to determine how to best support students so their behavior does not become violent towards themselves or others. More than 30 participants from a network of organizations took part in the training, including the Sarnia Police Service, Walpole Island First Nation, Delaware Nation and Moravian Town, and the Canadian Mental Health Association. A local councillor is hoping his colleagues will approve a motion to start gathering public input on flooding and drainage issues in the Blenheim area. Ward 2 Representative Anthony Sakachi put forward a notice of motion at council's last meeting, spurred by recent issues facing residents in the area. Sakachi hopes his motion will kickstart the process of finding solutions and getting ahead of the growing issue.
4: I am hoping that they will do whatever they can to collect data from the constituents that are seeing significant concerns. I'm hoping that when we do the stormwater master plan, they will prioritize these areas that are convoluted.
3: Sakachi's motion will go before council at their meeting next Monday night. And a program aimed at helping children improve their reading and writing is expanding. Early literacy stations are now available at Blenheim and Ridgetown branches of the Chatham-Kent Public Library, thanks to financial support from the Hydro One Community Benefits Fund through counselors Amy Finn, Allison Story, Marina McDonald, and Connor Allen. Early literacy stations are child-friendly computers with smaller keyboards and mice that provide safe, interactive, and educational digital learning without accessing the internet. 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
3: Excess weather, mostly sunny this afternoon, breezy at times at a high of 14 Celsius. Overnight, the temperature dipping to +3 with the risk of frost. Sunshine tomorrow, a high of 17. Looking ahead to Friday, cloudy with a high of 18. And showers expected Saturday with a high of 20. Right now, we're sitting at 11 Celsius. That's 52 Fahrenheit. Coming up next, Nick Powell takes a look at sports.
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13: Chugging sports, it's the start of the Western Conference Final on the ice with the Colorado Avalanche at home to the Vegas Golden Knights. Puck drop is set for 8. Vegas Golden Knights are not getting their second-round pick back in this year's draft after having it taken away by the league. Vegas forfeited their pick for breaking media access rules after knocking out Anaheim in the second round of the playoffs. Head coach John Tortorella refused to speak with reporters, and the team did not open the locker room doors. Game 6 victory this past Thursday. The NBA Western Final, the OKC Thunder will try to bounce back and stay home to the San Antonio Spurs with tip-off at 8:30. Spurs leading that series 1-0. And the Toronto Blue Jays, down 2 in their 4-game series in New York, will eye to get one back, staying in the Bronx with first pitch at 7:05. Tigers, they stay home to the Cleveland Guardians at 6:40, while the LA Dodgers take on San Diego. And that is a good sports. I'm Nick Powell.
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3: Checking in on the financial markets over the noon hour, the TSX is up 303 points to 34,044. The S&P 500 added 47 to 7,401. The Dow Jones gained 323 points to 49,687. And the NASDAQ up 232 points to 26,103. Crude has dropped $3.58 to $100.57 a barrel. Gold is up $15 to $4,526 an ounce, and the loonie trading at 72.7 cents U.S. With your noon market watch, I'm Robin Brady.

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1: Good afternoon. Here is the report for Wednesday from Farm Market News at the University of Guelph Ridgetown campus. From Ontario Pork, Quebec's average price on Tuesday was $214.44 per 100 kilos dressed weighed. The previous market's day, CME constructed price was $90.75 U.S. per hundredweight dressed weight. Compared to the previous day, this was up 40 cents. At the Chicago Board of Trade today, the corn futures are lower. July down 11 and a quarter at 464. December down 10 at 487 and three quarters. Soybean futures are slightly lower. July down 8 and three quarters at $12 and three quarters of a cent. November down 8 and a quarter at 1194 and three quarters. And wheat futures are moderately lower, with July down 10 and three quarters at 656 and one half. The Chatham-Kent cash corn price $6.09. Soybeans 1617 to 1621. And soft red winter wheat 787 to $7.93 per bushel. For CKXS FM, I'm Blair Andrews at Farm Market News.
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10: Excess weather, mostly sunny this afternoon with a high of 14 Celsius, dipping down to +3 overnight with the risk of frost. Tomorrow, sunny once again and a high of 17. Find your long-range forecast online at ckxsfm.com.
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0: Excess weather, mostly sunny this afternoon with a high of 14 Celsius, dipping down to plus 3 overnight with the risk of frost. Tomorrow, sunny once again and a high of 17. Find your long-range forecast online at CKXSFM.com.
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13: 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Jackie Wills back in studio with you, and I don't know about you, but I would be happy to become a millionaire. Maybe we can get closer to that goal by buying our tickets for the Igniting Healthcare Retro 50-50, which is on now. We'll talk more about that in a little bit, but first, let's take a look at your weather forecast for today. It is currently about 12 degrees Celsius or 54 degrees Fahrenheit. Mainly sunny with a high of 14 or 57. Tonight, clear with a low of plus 3 or 37 with a risk of frost. For your long-range weather forecast, CKXSFM.com. 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
11: Excess weather, mostly sunny this afternoon with a high of 14 Celsius, dipping down to +3 overnight with the risk of frost. Tomorrow, sunny once again and a high of 17. Find your long-range forecast online at ckxsfm.com.
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0: Hootie and the Blowfish with Let Her Cry on CKXS FM. And it's Wednesday, which means another early bird draw went down for the Chatham-Kent Health Alliance Foundation's Igniting Healthcare Retro 50-50 draw. The winner's estimated take-home prize is now over $10,000. Wouldn't that be nice? And they have another early bird draw for $500 happening next Wednesday and the following three Wednesdays after that. 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

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You're listening to 99.1 CKXS. My name's Jackie Wills, and I've got your fun fact of the day on the way. But first, some more great tunes from Vertical Horizon, Default, and right now it's the Paolas with Eyes of a Stranger on 99.1 CKXS. Chatham Kent's Greatest Hits.

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2: This is Chatham Kent's Greatest Hits, and this is your fun fact on your wonderful Wednesday afternoon. And this one's pretty wild. Some of you are probably going to be like, there's no way, but it's true. A man named Ronald McDonald, that was his real name, robbed a Wendy's in 2005. He brought the rivalry to life when he made that decision. 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

0: Tom Petty and the Heartbreakers with You Wreck Me on Chatham Kent's Greatest Hits. And we've got quite the run of a great show is happening this week in Chatham. Tomorrow night, it's the UK Pink Floyd Experience, the authentic tribute to the Floyd at the Capitol Theater. 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And on Sunday, it's the Magical Mystery Tour at the Capitol Theater. 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
11: Excess weather. Mainly sunny and breezy this afternoon with the high reaching 14 Celsius or 57 Fahrenheit. Overnight clear with the low falling to +3 with a risk of frost. And tomorrow sunny skies with a high of 17. Find your long range forecast online at ckxsfm.com.
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0: 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And today we're going back to this day in music history in 1966 when Pete Townshend and Roger Daltrey of The Who grew tired of waiting for John and Keith to arrive for their gig at the Ricky Tick Club in Windsor, England. So they ended up doing this instead. More details coming up after Pinball Wizard and You Better You Bet by The Who and your XS Encore.

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0: The Who in your XS Encore, because on this day, back in 1966, Pete and Roger of the band grew tired of waiting for John and Keith to arrive for their gig at the Arrikiatic Club in Windsor, England. So they took to the stage with the bass player and drummer of the local band that opened the show. When the other two finally arrived in the middle of the set, a fight broke out with Townshend hitting Moon on the head with his guitar. And then the other two quit the band and rejoined a week later. And I mean, if he would have just showed up on time, none of this would have happened. This Day in Music History with your XS Encore on 99.1.
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1: Good afternoon from the 99.1 Newsroom. I'm Kirk Dickinson. A local man has been charged after allegedly pushing his partner. CK police officers were called to a North Chatham home shortly before noon on Monday after a woman was pushed. No injuries were reported. Following an investigation, police arrested a 45-year-old Chatham man. He has since been charged with one count of assault and will answer the charge in court at a later date. Local school boards have taken additional steps to help ensure troubled students receive the help that they need as early as possible. The Lambton-Kent District and St. Clair Catholic District school boards recently hosted a two-day violence threat risk assessment training session facilitated by Kevin Cameron, the executive director of the North American Center for Threat Assessment and Trauma Response. Violence threat risk assessment is a practice used to determine how best to support students so their behavior does not become violent and harmful towards themselves or others. More than 30 participants from a broad network of organizations took part in the training, including the Sarnia Police Service, Walpole Island First Nation, Delaware Nation at Moravian Town, and the Canadian Mental Health Association. The training session focused on strengthening shared protocols, enhancing early intervention practices, and deepening cross-agency collaboration to support safe, caring, and inclusive learning environments. And a program aimed at helping children improve their reading and writing skills is expanding. Early literacy stations are now available at Blenheim and Ridgetown branches of the Chatham-Kent Public Library thanks to financial support from the Hydro One Community Benefits Fund through counselors Amy Finn, Allison Story, Morana McDonald, and Connor Allen. Early literacy stations are child-friendly computers with child-sized keyboards and mice that provide safe, interactive, and educational digital learning without accessing the internet. 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

0: kicks off with Colorado playing host to Vegas. On the hard court, San Antonio carries a 1-0 lead into Oklahoma City for Game 2 of the Western Conference Final. It's a busy night in the WNBA. Bridget Carlton and the Phoenix Fire are in Indiana. Connecticut faces the Seattle Storm, and the Dallas Wings take on Chicago. And around the majors, the Blue Jays hope to stop a 2-game skid against the Yankees in New York. Detroit, meantime, continues its series against Cleveland after dropping the first 2 games of its 4-game set. Send us your sports scores and information. 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

The Edgar Winter Group is helping us get back into a Chatham Kent's greatest hits. And it looks like after a 25-year run, Google is going to be making some changes. All the details on the way right now. It's Matthew Wilder on 99.1 CKXS.

0: KXSFM. Aunt, do you remember the first time you ever used Google?
1: Mm-hmm.
0: Whenever that was. And the search bar has always looked the same since then, at least until now. For 25 years, Google's search box was a long, slender bar where we typed in stuff like, how long is chicken good? Guilty, I did that like a week ago. Is permanent marker permanent? And how long should a hug be on a first date? But yesterday, Google said the AI shift inspired them to overhaul the dimensions of the search bar for the first time since 2001. The box is bigger and more interactive so that people can ask even longer questions, upload photographs and videos, ask questions vocally, and use AI mode, including particular AI models and agents. People can also ask follow-up questions with a chatbot within Google's main search page. That seems complex, and they are making it less simple and elegant. However, it's ultimately supposed to be more powerful than a simple Google search with a simple set of results. That said, Google did say that they aren't really forcing AI on anyone. For straightforward stuff, it'll still work as the classic Google search always has. Thank goodness, because I know most of us don't like change. We've got some more tunes next.
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0: Nickelback was Someday on CKXS FM. And unfortunately, Mother Nature did have other plans last night. Our rock star night at the Chatham Kent Barnstormers game was rained out, but the boys are gearing up for another busy weekend, a doubleheader against the Hamilton Cardinals on a Friday night. They're in Hamilton at the Bernie Arbor Memorial Stadium. And then on Saturday, they're back at Fergie Jenkins Field for a 7:05 game. You can get your tickets now over at ckbarnstormers.com.
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9: Excess weather. Mainly sunny and breezy this afternoon with a high reaching 14 Celsius or 57 Fahrenheit. Overnight clear with a low falling to +3 with a risk of frost. And tomorrow, sunny skies with a high of 17. Find your long-range forecast online at ckxsfm.com.
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0: that time of the day. We're diving in and taking a look at everything you have to celebrate on your wonderful Wednesday, May the 20th. As we mentioned earlier, it's National Be a Millionaire Day. 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It's National Kiss a Frog Day. 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It is Flower Day, National Pick Strawberries Day. 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World Bee Day, International Red Sneakers Day, National Streaming Day. What would we do without all of our streaming services, other than maybe save a few dollars here and there? And last but not least, if your name is L, today we celebrate you. But whatever you're celebrating, hopefully your Wednesday has been wonderful. We've got some more great tunes, as well as your 5 o'clock news right around the corner.
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1: Good afternoon from the 99.1 Newsroom. I'm Kirk Dickinson. A local man has been charged after allegedly pushing his partner. CK police officers were called to a North Chatham home shortly before noon on Monday after a woman was pushed. No injuries were reported. Following an investigation, police arrested a 45-year-old Chatham man. He has since been charged with one count of assault and will answer the charge in court at a later date. Local school boards have taken additional steps to help ensure troubled students receive the help that they need as early as possible. The Lambton-Kent District and St. Clair Catholic District school boards recently hosted a two-day violence threat risk assessment training session facilitated by Kevin Cameron, the executive director of the North American Center for Threat Assessment and Trauma Response. Violence threat risk assessment is a practice used to determine how best to support students so their behavior does not become violent and harmful towards themselves or others. More than 30 participants from a broad network of organizations took part in the training, including the Sarnia Police Service, Walpole Island First Nation, Delaware Nation at Moravian Town, and the Canadian Mental Health Association. The training session focused on strengthening shared protocols, enhancing early intervention practices, and deepening cross-agency collaboration to support safe, caring, and inclusive learning environments. And a program aimed at helping children improve their reading and writing skills is expanding. Early literacy stations are now available at Blenheim and Ridgetown branches of the Chatham-Kent Public Library, thanks to financial support from the Hydro One Community Benefits Fund through counselors Amy Finn, Allison Story, Morana McDonald, and Connor Allen. Early literacy stations are child-friendly computers with child-sized keyboards and mice that provide safe, interactive, and educational digital learning without accessing the internet. 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Checking the forecast, mainly sunny and breezy this afternoon with the high reaching 14 Celsius or 57 Fahrenheit. Overnight, clear with the low falling to +3 with a risk of frost. And tomorrow, sunny skies with a high of 17. Right now, it's 12 Celsius or 53 Fahrenheit. 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Switching to sports, the PWHL's Walter Cup could be raised in Ottawa tonight as the visiting Montreal Victory take on the Charge, holding a 2-1 series lead in the best-of-five championship series. In the NHL, it's down to the final four in the playoffs. Tonight, the Western Conference final kicks off with Colorado playing host to Vegas. On the hard court, San Antonio carries a 1-0 lead into Oklahoma City for Game 2 of the Western Conference final. It's a busy night in the WNBA. Bridget Carlton and the Phoenix Fire are in Indiana. Connecticut faces the Seattle Storm, and the Dallas Wings take on Chicago. And around the majors, the Blue Jays hope to stop a 2-game skid against the Yankees in New York. Detroit, meantime, continues its series against Cleveland after dropping the first 2 games of its 4-game set. Send us your sports scores and information. Email news at ckxsfm.com. 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

0: It is down $5 to $98 a barrel. Gold rose $36 to $4,548 an ounce. And the Canadian dollar is trading at 72 cents U.S. With your closing market report, I'm Kirk Dickinson.
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Ryan is helping us get back in to Chatham Dance Greatest Hits after your 5 o'clock news. And if you're looking for something to do tonight, don't forget Movie Night returns to the beautiful Chatham Capitol Theater after quite the hiatus. I know, it hasn't went down in a couple weeks. We're going through withdrawals, and they've got a family-friendly movie playing this evening. All the details coming up after 5440. And Gene Loves Jezebel on 99.1 CKXS.

0: Jean loves Jezebel with a Jealous on a CKXS FM. And I don't want you jealous of everyone else who knew about movie night tonight and you didn't. So listen up. Movie night is back at the beautiful Chatham Capital Theater. And they're kicking things off with a family-friendly film. Cars will be played on the big screen at 7 p.m. for just $7 per person. Or you can flash your movie pass for entry. And if you can't make it out tonight, well, they will be back with another movie next Wednesday. And next Wednesday is going to be a Tom Cruise's version of Top Gun at 7 p.m. for just $7.
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0: Fam, and we are just days away from the unofficial Classic Car season kickoff in CK. That's right, Retrofest is back this Friday and Saturday in downtown Chatham, and there's going to be all kinds of classic cars. 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
9: Excess weather. Mainly sunny and breezy this afternoon with a high reaching 14 Celsius or 57 Fahrenheit. Overnight clear with the low falling to plus 3 with a risk of frost. And tomorrow sunny skies with a high of 17. Find your long-range forecast online at ckxsfm.com.
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0: 99.1 CKXS, Chatham Kent's greatest hits. Sticks there with the Grand Illusion, and my time with you today is coming to an end, but thank you so much for tuning in and hanging out with me. If you are looking for something to do tonight, don't forget movie night is back at the beautiful Chatham Capital Theater. They're playing Cars, an absolute classic, on the big screen at 7 p.m. for just $7 per person. Kirk has your 6 o'clock news on the way. I'll see you guys again tomorrow at 2. Enjoy your evening, stay healthy, stay safe. Cheers.
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2: Good afternoon from the 99.1 newsroom. I'm Kirk Dickinson. A local man has been charged after allegedly pushing his partner. CK police officers were called to a North Chatham home shortly before noon on Monday after a woman was pushed. No injuries were reported. Following an investigation, police arrested a 45-year-old Chatham man. He has since been charged with one count of assault and will answer the charge in court at a later date. Local school boards have taken additional steps to help ensure troubled students receive the help that they need as early as possible. The Lambton-Kent District and St. Clair Catholic District school boards recently hosted a two-day violence threat risk assessment training session facilitated by Kevin Cameron, the executive director of the North American Center for Threat Assessment and Trauma Response. Violence threat risk assessment is a practice used to determine how best to support students so their behavior does not become violent and harmful towards themselves or others. More than 30 participants from a broad network of organizations took part in the training, including the Sarnia Police Service, Walpole Island First Nation, Delaware Nation at Moravian Town, and the Canadian Mental Health Association. The training session focused on strengthening shared protocols, enhancing early intervention practices, and deepening cross-agency collaboration to support safe, caring, and inclusive learning environments. And a program aimed at helping children improve their reading and writing skills is expanding. Early literacy stations are now available at Blenheim and Ridgetown branches of the Chatham-Kent Public Library, thanks to financial support from the Hydro One Community Benefits Fund through counselors Amy Finn, Allison Story, Morana McDonald, and Connor Allen. Early literacy stations are child-friendly computers with child-sized keyboards and mice that provide safe, interactive, and educational digital learning without accessing the internet. 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Checking the forecast, mainly sunny and breezy this afternoon with the high reaching 14 Celsius or 57 Fahrenheit. Overnight, clear with the low falling to +3 with a risk of frost. And tomorrow, sunny skies with a high of 17. Right now, it's 12 Celsius or 53 Fahrenheit. Find your long-range forecast online at ckxsfm.com. Switching to sports, the PWHL's Walter Cup could be raised in Ottawa tonight as the visiting Montreal Victory take on the Charge, holding a 2-1 series lead in the best-of-five championship series. In the NHL, it's down to the final four in the playoffs. Tonight, the Western Conference final kicks off with Colorado playing host to Vegas. On the hard court, San Antonio carries a 1-0 lead into Oklahoma City for Game 2 of the Western Conference final. It's a busy night in the WNBA. Bridget Carlton and the Phoenix Fire are in Indiana. Connecticut faces the Seattle Storm, and the Dallas Wings take on Chicago. And around the majors, the Blue Jays hope to stop a 2-game skid against the Yankees in New York. Detroit, meantime, continues its series against Cleveland after dropping the first 2 games of its 4-game set. Send us your sports scores and information. 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

0: Access weather. Overnight, clear skies as the low falls to plus 3 with a risk of frost. Thursday, sunny with the high reaching 17. And looking ahead to Friday, cloudy with the high getting up to 18. Find your long-range forecast online at CKXSFM.com.
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10: 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Hi, it's Bill from Chatham Mazda. 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
1: 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She'll have more on a new public information center for residents to share their thoughts on CK's new water and wastewater master plan. Also, police are looking for a pair of suspects following an overnight theft from a Chatham business. Robin will have the details. For all your latest local news and information, visit ckxsfm.com.
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0: Excess weather. Overnight, clear skies as the low falls to +3 with a risk of frost. Thursday, sunny with the high reaching 17. And looking ahead to Friday, cloudy with the high getting up to 18. Find your long-range forecast online at CKXSFM.com.
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7: 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Remember, for all your local news and information, visit CKXSFM.com.
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